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FM, The Right Stuff, Stella Lefty with Boston, Katie Wright, Dynamite with you for your Tuesday, 7th of July. So much to be across, isn't there? I mean, you've got to, if you're a parent, drop them off, pick them up, make sure they're clean, got their teeth clean, got their clothes on, you might be on a road trip. Kids, stop asking, are we there yet? You will be there eventually. Stop asking for a lollipop. You've had enough to eat. Okay. And those parents, grandparents, carers, whoever they are, aunties, whichever adult is driving, they're doing their best. So just be nice to them on this road trip. But, you know, you've got to be across so many things. What I'm getting at is you might not be across the new

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That was Jamiroquai, Canned Heat. And there's the free GSSA Photography and Creative Writing Workshop on this afternoon, starting at 4:30pm. Now, it's a, as I said, free photography and writing workshop where you can progress at your own pace, which is really awesome. You learn how to capture special moments and write about them. It's at the GSSA Ability Cafe at 5 7th Street in Murray Bridge. And the thing is, it's held on the first Tuesday of each month, but all the details about it you will get if you go to parafmsa.com.au. 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

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Jordy with you on after four. 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
1: Things you think you'd nail but you've never done before. That's me watching the Winter Olympics at the moment, the Winter Games. And every time, I reckon I could do that.
2: Not every event.
1: Not every event.
2: Specifically the luge and the two-man luge.
1: The skeleton.
2: Sorry, it's called a skeleton, is it?
1: Yeah, the skeleton. Yeah.
2: And you think you
1: skeleton
2: could
1: luge.
2: You think you could curl.
1: I think anyone could curl. You can brush leaves, you can brush a curl.

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He has a lot of them. 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

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Here's more from the home of the hits, Power FM.